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Hello, it's Melinda Connelly. Bruno Mars tickets galore this week. I have another Bruno Mars themed keyword for you right now. The keyword is jukebox. J-U-K-E-B-O-X. 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Correct text entries this hour. We'll have a chance to win two tickets to see Bruno Mars at one of his two shows this weekend at Falcon Stadium in Colorado Springs. That next keyword in the 7 a.m. hour tomorrow morning. Good luck.

0: 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Bruno Mars, the Romantic Tour, is coming to Falcon Stadium in Colorado Springs this weekend. 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And you could score a pair of tickets to see Bruno Mars live at Falcon Stadium.
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2: Your Monday evening drive is in great shape as highways and city streets are improving. I-70 light and easy through the metro area now. I-270 still a little slow through Commerce City. And a stalled vehicle continues to block the right lane. Northbound I-25 between Colfax and 23rd Ave. That is causing slowing back to Santa Fe. 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
19: The last day of summer coming to a close with lots of sunshine and highs in the lower 70s. Tonight, fair skies and mid-50s. Tomorrow, sunny and 80. Fall begins tomorrow afternoon. We have a better chance of showers midweek, along with a cooler temperature trend on Wednesday and Thursday. I'm meteorologist Kathy Sabin. This is Cozy 101.1.

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Google Trends search data predicting the most popular Halloween costumes this year. No surprise, Spider-Man due to the movie Spider-Man Brand New Day, Woody, and Buzz Lightyear after the release of Toy Story 5 as well. World Cup player costumes expected to be popular too.

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2: I-25 is moving light and easy through the metro area, but we still have an earlier delay northbound between Colfax and 23rd Ave. I-70 in great shape through the city. Hania clear out towards the airport. 6th Ave westbound near Wadsworth. Minor accident on the shoulder. No delays on Hampton or City Streets. 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
15: What if? 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The thing you think about at a red light, but haven't quite said out loud. What if I went back and finished? What if that changed everything? What if this is the year? Maybe one just came to mind. Maybe this is the year you stop wondering. It's not too late, and maybe it never was. Goodwill of Colorado, where what if becomes what's next.

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11: Do you remember?

Go Z 101.1. It's Melinda. The National Toy Hall of Fame in New York has announced the 2026 inductees, 12 of them. Here's some of the highlights. Tickle Me Elmo, Care Bears, Bingo, that's a classic. The board game Sorry, Polly Pockets, another classic, Yahtzee. Fans can vote for which of the 12 nominees they want inducted. Voting runs through Wednesday, that's September 23rd. The top three picks go into the Toy Hall of Fame.

Z101.1, Real Music Variety, 80s, 90s, 2K. And today, are you flying United? 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

The Fray, Cozy 101.1. April 12th, 2027, opening night of the new Purple Rain, the musical. It will be playing on Broadway in New York. The musical based on the 1984 Purple Rain film. The film, of course, based on the album. Don't

Z101.1, it's Melinda Connolly. 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Listen for the Bruno Mars theme keyword, then text that keyword to 303-290-1011. The next keyword coming at you just after 7 a.m. tomorrow morning.

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Ella Langley. Ella Langley playing Red Rocks Wednesday, October 7th. 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

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It's Melinda. George Michael's Faith Tour is getting a concert release in theaters December 11th. The concert was filmed over two nights in 1988 for his debut solo album, Faith. 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

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Still no word on the status of the band after the death from cancer of lead singer Brad Arnold in February. 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

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Hello, it's Melinda Connolly. Tammy's Ticket Tuesday is tomorrow. 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

Double Z Moto 1.1, it's Melinda Connolly, the next Bruno Mars keyword for two tickets to one of his shows this coming weekend. Coming at you 7 a.m. tomorrow morning. Sleep well. Good night.

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1: 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I-70 is clear through the city, Pena smooth out towards the airport. I-270 and US-36 in great shape out through Boulder. Hampton and 6th Ave clear through Inglewood and Lakewood. 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
3: Northbound and southbound I-25 is moving freely between Castle Rock and North Glen. I-70 all clear through the city. Peña smooth out towards the airport. I-270 and US 36 light and easy out through Boulder with no major delays around town. 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
2: We're definitely seeing a nice start on those highways and city streets this morning. I-25 is moving freely between Castle Rock and North Glen. You'll still see a typical 28-minute drive between 120th and C-470. Southbound I-25 is getting a little slow between 104th and 84th. I-70 stall and accident free through the metro area. Pena clear out towards the airport. Around town, Hampton and 6th Ave clear. 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
19: Good morning. Happy Tuesday, too. We'll see a lot of sunshine to kick off the day. Temperatures slightly warmer in the low 80s. Increasing cloud coverage, and we have the slight chance for a few gusty storms and brief showers, mainly through the evening commute. And we will say hello to fall officially. The equinox occurs at 6.04 p.m. Mountain Time. Overnight lows fall to the 50s. Tomorrow, a little more cloud coverage, upper 70s for highs, and more monsoon and moisture streaming into the state. That will, in turn, increase our rain chances Thursday and into Friday afternoons before we dry out and warm up for the weekend. I'm 90s Weather Impact Team's Katie LaSalle for Cozy 101.1.
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5: All right, so yeah, how you feeling over there, buddy?
6: I'm starving.
5: Yeah.
6: I have a medical procedure this afternoon. I haven't been able to eat since Sunday night. So...
5: So if you think he's hangry on this side of the board, you should hear him in the background.
6: Believe it or not, I'm doing pretty good because I did do, you know, all the fat loss things like 6 months ago or whatever. So I was pretty consistently hungry, but I at least ate something during the day. Like I haven't had anything to eat since about 5 o'clock Sunday night.
5: Okay. So I wanted to tell you something.
6: Yeah.
5: I have no willpower. We know that.
6: Like, I'm trying really hard to push through.
5: So I want you to imagine last night. So I'm like, I just was craving cookies.
6: Oh.
5: And I didn't have like a lot of options. So I found some Milano cookies in my.
6: Oh, all right. Yeah. With the chocolates on them? Right?
5: No.
6: Are you breaking them out?
5: Not because of that.
6: Oh.
5: Okay. They were chai latte Pepperidge Farm ones.
6: Okay, got it.
5: So, pretty good. Yeah, it's kind of like a pumpkin spice latte-ish kind of flavor to it.
6: Okay.
5: Stomach hurt immediately after half the bag. And so the thing is I look at the date.
6: Expiration date?
5: Yeah.
6: How long ago?
5: Over last year.
6: What? 2025? Oh.
5: So if it makes you feel better, I feel like... My stomach is hurt all night. 2025.
6: Wow. What month? I'm just curious.
5: November.
6: So it's been almost, they're expired for almost a year.
5: Yeah. So if it makes you feel better, I don't think I'm going to be able to eat anything today anyway, because I literally have not felt good.
6: Man, when I get home from the doctor tonight, I am going to be like a horse loose in the grain bin.
5: I'm going to eat everything.
6: Everything in front of me.
5: That's worse, though. But
6: I know. It's probably not a good idea. Thank you.
5: So you want a cookie for after you're done?
6: No, I'm good. Thanks.
5: You sure?
6: Yeah. Solid.
5: Solid. All right. Coming up next, three things you need to know before you go. So we keep hearing stories about bears and whatever else. This one takes the cake from Castle Rock next. You cut.

0: Just trying to make sure you know what you need to know.
1: Well, kind of. It's three things to know before you go with Jenny and friends on Cozy 101.1.
2: All right, so this is one of the most Colorado things, and especially down south. I don't know what it is, but I feel like it's like a target right now.
3: Yeah.
2: So it was in Castle Rock. This guy pulls up to a light, he looks over, and there's a bear, giant black bear, climbing out of a trash truck.
3: Oh, wow.
2: We're not talking like, you know, in a opening somebody's right. little garbage can. It's in the whole truck and just climbs out like, that was awesome.
4: See, I know out. I woke up in a garbage truck.
2: Yeah, it was amazing, guys. Oh, my gosh. So apparently what they're thinking happened is it was in one of the, you know,
4: dumpsters.
2: The dumpsters, and then they just went and dumped it. Bear in there. I'm like, they know how to be a heavy, heavy dumpster.
4: Well, thank goodness that they didn't do the little compression thing while the bear was in there.
2: God, what was that in Final Destination? That wasn't that Final Destination.
4: Ah! So I'm glad. The bear's okay, I'm assuming?
2: Yes.
4: Okay, good.
2: I think probably really taking a run at that fat bear week.
4: Yeah, seriously, he's like, I'm just going right in. Forget this foraging thing.
2: Yes, right?
4: All right, this comes from Arvada. I'll take your local situation and up you.
2: Oh, okay.
4: Okay, a bizarre situation on Friday, a neighborhood feud in Arvada because of an HBO show that is being filmed there, apparently, had an armored vehicle showing up. So apparently these two neighbors who have had a little bit of a beef for a few years.
2: Okay.
4: They're on an HBO show that's being filmed. It's called Neighbors, but ongoing feuds with neighbors.
2: Oh, okay.
4: And so Friday, as they were shooting, a tank basically showed up and parked in front of one of the dude's houses. And so there was that created a whole new thing where the two guys were coming out and they were going at it, yelling things at each other in the street, and the cops had to come. And
2: so why did it show up?
4: Well, that's what they haven't figured out yet, according to what I'm reading. One of them said the other one had it brought up. They said the production company did it. Everybody's going, no, we didn't do this. We don't, you know, and all this.
2: So. Is the tank still there?
4: No, I think it left.
2: Oh,
4: I think
2: they got rid of it.
4: But
2: pictures.
4: They didn't have, the cops were like, look, we didn't have a permit for the shooting. We didn't know they were doing this. So we have no idea what's happening.
5: Oh.
4: So, yeah. Yeah. So it began to escalate and turned into a fairly bad situation. And luckily.
2: Yeah, that's very 2026, though.
4: Yeah.
2: Very on brand.
4: Yeah.
2: For the sheriff.
4: Yeah, you're right.
2: Very much. All right, well, if you're feeling a little sluggish, don't be looking for Red Bull from King Soopers. Yeah, I guess apparently King Soopers and City Market shelves in Colorado will not be selling Red Bull at this current time.
4: So they don't have wings.
2: No, no wings. Not today, Satan. There's no report from either Kroger or from Red Bull what started the feud. But if you've noticed, like all of those big, huge displays and things like that, they were removed from stores as of August 31st.
4: Huh.
2: I know.
4: I don't pay that close attention, I guess.
2: Well, it's like, I don't do Red Bull, but kind of like, kind of want to go and like, hey, so what's going on with this Red Bull thing? You know, like, I want to get the tea.
4: Yeah, you got to wonder if like Monster or Alani Nu or one of these other energy drinks that are...
2: They sell all those still.
4: Yeah, I know, but you got to wonder if like they put a bug in somebody's ear over at Kroger Corporate.
2: What the rumor on the streets is... Because, you know, I live on the streets.
4: Yeah, right. Yeah, you're so good.
2: I'm so good. But they said that basically it's a price dispute.
4: Ah, got it. Okay.
2: And so, and they couldn't come to an agreement. So King Soopers are like, all right.
4: Well, there you
2: all go. All of Kroger. Bye.
4: Wow.
2: All right. I know.
4: That's quite a bit.
2: Because that's a big buy.
4: That's a big, yeah.
2: Although, I mean, I don't, like I said, I don't drink that stuff. I did at one point and pretty sure my heart's still like, could you imagine me on Red Bull?
4: No.
2: I don't do coffee.
4: And weirdly enough, Red Bull's got less caffeine than a lot of the other stuff does.
2: Yeah.
4: So
2: I think it's a price point.
4: Yeah.
2: Okay. But, got it. So we'll see. Yeah.
4: Elsewhere just have to go
2: somewhere
4: Red
2: else.
4: Bull.
2: Yep.
0: And here's what's coming up next.
2: All right. So it is all day. Bruno Mars taking over our station. So coming up after 7 o'clock, we get a keyword. You can win tickets that way.
4: Yep.
2: Also at 8:30 this morning with Jenny's Impossible Question, we got a pair of tickets too.
4: So Bruno tickets.
2: Yeah.
4: A bunch of them.
2: 101.1. It's Bruno Mass.
4: It's Bruno's Bash. We're just giving away tickets to it.
2: Okay.
4: Yeah, let's go.
2: I'll allow that.
4: Whatever.
0: Heading up to the mountains? 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
3: We're seeing a nice drive on those highways and city streets. I-25 is moving freely between Castle Rock and North Glen. You'll still see a 28-minute drive between 120th and C-470. I-70 light and easy through the metro area. But we are seeing our first accident eastbound I-270 and I-76 in that left lane. Some stop-and-go speeds in the area. Also a crash coming in westbound I-76 at 88th Ave. This report is sponsored by Denver Zoo. Who's ready for a wild fall at Denver Zoo Conservation Alliance? 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
14: Good morning. Happy Tuesday to you. We'll see a lot of sunshine to kick off the day. Temperatures slightly warmer in the low 80s. Increasing cloud coverage, and we have the slight chance for a few gusty storms and brief showers, mainly through the evening commute. And we will say hello to fall officially. The equinox occurs at 6.04 p.m. Mountain Time. Overnight lows fall to the 50s. Tomorrow, a little more cloud coverage, upper 70s for highs, and more monsoon and moisture streaming into the state. That will in turn increase our rain chances Thursday and into Friday afternoons before we dry out and warm up for the weekend. I'm 90s Weather Impact Team's Katie LaSalle for Cozy 101.1.
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0: All right, so it's felt a little bit more like it the last couple of days. Oh, hold on. Let me turn the fan off.
1: It's a little warm in here this morning, in case you're wondering why there's a loud fan going in the background.
0: It is like 100 degrees in here.
1: It was fairly toasty.
0: Yeah, so they're having issues with HVAC. But anyways, so it has felt a little bit more like fall for the last couple of days.
1: Yeah, yes.
0: But today is actually the first day of fall.
1: It's the
0: fall equinox.
1: Third beginning of fall so far, yeah.
0: What does that mean?
1: Well, we have back to school, then we have Labor Day.
0: Yeah, but it's like the fall equinox. Like, this is Mother Nature.
1: No, that's my point. But like, as a society, we have back to school, it's fall. We have Labor Day, it's fall. And then we have the official beginning of fall, which is today.
0: You forgot one other thing, too.
1: What?
0: Pumpkin spice latte. That means it's fall.
1: Oh, okay, so fourth. This is
0: which you've
1: fourth.
0: Actually had one this year.
1: I had one the other day. I broke down Sunday. Hey, and now I realized why I don't like them.
0: Why?
1: It was chemical tasting. I got all the way done, and I'm like, now I know why I don't drink these. I didn't care for it.
0: And you got it from?
1: Starbucks.
0: Okay. Mm-hmm.
1: Yeah, my wife and I went Sunday and got them for breakfast, and I was like, I don't get the appeal, but whatever.
0: Do you guys think they taste like chemicals? I mean, there's no pumpkin in them, right?
1: There's probably not anything natural in it, but
0: I don't know. There's cinnamon on top or something, probably. I don't know.
1: I'm not even sure that's real.
0: I haven't had one in so many years. I don't know if I would.
1: Yeah, you're not missing anything. So.
0: Okay, good. All right. What about you guys? 303-222-0900.

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2: An early morning accident eastbound I-70 at I-225 is blocking four left lanes, jamming pretty heavy back to Havana, adding 40 minutes to your drive. Plan ahead, avoid this if you can. I-25, nice and easy for the metro area. Accident on the shoulder, eastbound I-270 at I-76. That is causing delays back to I-25, though. And now we have a crash in the right lane, westbound I-76 at 88th Ave, delays back to Highway 85. 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

0: All right, so I have an idea for like a side gig.
1: Yeah.
0: Like thing like that.
1: Yeah.
0: What I'm assuming is a really good idea from Coke. They did a vending machine. It was in Maine. And basically, you give the vending machine a hug, and it gives you a free drink.
1: Love that.
0: Right? So it's like, you know, free Cokes for hugs.
1: That's cool.
0: So I feel like we should do the same kind of thing, only we hug people, and they give us $5.
1: Hugs for bucks.
0: Hugs for bucks.
1: There you go.
0: Right?
1: Yeah.
0: Don't you think that's good?
1: Yeah, we'll give
0: everybody
1: you a hug.
0: Everybody could use a hug.
1: You give us $5.
0: Wasn't there a weird trend before COVID where people were going into places like in New York and things like that, and they'd have someone cuddle with them?
1: Oh, I'm sure that's still a thing. Yeah. Yeah, yeah, yeah.
0: Like, this is less creepy.
1: Is it, though?
0: Yeah, I'm just giving you a hug.
1: I mean, for money, though. If we were just doing, if we're like,
0: hey,
1: one
0: times
1: of those,
0: are tough, okay?
1: If we were
0: for
1: just
0: a lot of people,
1: one of those folks that was like free hugs, you know, and just giving out hugs just to give out hugs, that's not creepy.
0: Yeah, but I do that all the time anyway. But now I just want to charge for it because I feel like I give good, really good mom hugs, okay? And I put on my Fat Bear Week like weight, so it's a lot cozier.
1: I can't even argue with you. That's.
0: I'm just saying, it's a good idea, right?
1: It's not a bad idea. Okay.
0: I've had weirder ones.
1: That, yes.
0: Yes.
1: If you price it correctly, then, you know, you might be able to pull something off.
0: $5, man.
1: There you go.
0: Yeah. I have a little QR code. You can Venmo me.
1: You can Venmo. Not even a cash only business.
0: No,
1: so there you go.
0: I'm saying, like, I'm telling you, I thought this through a little too much. All right. You're saying no on it. Okay. You're just trying to, you're placating me right now.
1: I'm, yeah, no. Yeah.
0: Okay. All right. Well, there was that dream, and then the dream was like, bye, Jenny.
1: Steve, the dream crusher.
0: Yes, sorry. All right. Well, coming up in 13 minutes, we want to make your dream come true, going to see Bruno Mars this weekend. So we got that keyword coming up in just about 13 minutes from right now. But $5 hugs. Let me know if you're in on this business opportunity.

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4: Getting you to your morning drive. Southbound I-25 is slow between 104th and 84th, and slow southbound between I-76 and 6th Ave. Crash on the shoulder westbound I-76 at 88th Ave. Speeds are improving in the area. I-70 eastbound I-225, four left lanes are still blocked with this earlier delay, jamming solid back to I-270, adding a half hour to your drive. 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I'm Jen So on Cozy 1.1, Real Music Variety, 80s, 90s, 2K, and today.
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25: Good morning. Happy Tuesday to you. We'll see a lot of sunshine to kick off the day. Temperatures slightly warmer in the low 80s. Increasing cloud coverage, and we have the slight chance for a few gusty storms and brief showers, mainly through the evening commute. And we will say hello to fall officially. The equinox occurs at 6.04 p.m. Mountain Time. Overnight lows fall to the 50s. Tomorrow, a little more cloud coverage, upper 70s for highs, and more monsoon moisture streaming into the state. That will in turn increase our rain chances Thursday and into Friday afternoons before we dry out and warm up for the weekend. I'm 90s Weather Impact Team's Katie LaSalle for Cozy 101.1.
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5: All right, so we have the privilege of having Bruno Mars tickets.
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7: Yep.
5: We also have a pair that we're going to give you for Jenny's Impossible Question coming up at 8:30.
7: Yes, today. So a bunch of tickets.
5: Let's start with this keyword for the hour. And how this works is you text it in to us and you're entered.
7: Yep, okay? That's it.
5: Mars.
7: There you go.
5: Right now, text that to 303-290-1011. It's that easy. Also, coming up next, three things you need to know before you go. If you need that extra boost of caffeine, oof. If this is your favorite, you might be really hard-pressed to find it. We'll tell you about it coming up next.

0: sure you know what you need to know.
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3: All right, so let's start with this. If you're looking for that caffeine fix, you're like, I love Red Bull, I need wings. Don't be going to King Soopers right now. Yeah, for some reason, Colorado shoppers have been looking for Red Bull at King Soopers or like the City Market gas stations, and they don't have them anymore. They pulled them all August 31st.
4: Ruh-roh.
3: I know. They still have all the other ones, like the... What's the fancy one the girls love right now?
5: Alani Nu.
3: Alani Nu.
5: Oh my God, it's so good.
3: I'm like, I'm not giving you caffeine. You're crazy enough as you are.
4: 200 milligrams per can.
3: Yeah. But don't worry, there's no sugar, Mom. I'm like, then what is it? Then what's in there?
5: It's all chemicals.
3: I'd rather you lick a sugar cube than seriously drink this. But apparently there's a dispute going on, and the rumor is that it has something to do with the price point.
4: Yeah.
3: Because even if you go to King Soopers online, like, out of stock is what it shows. But, yeah. We hope that they get their stuff together soon and come back to the table to whatever, because I feel like, I mean, Red Bull was kind of the OG.
4: Around the country, that's got to be a huge hit for Red Bull.
3: Oh, yeah.
4: Kroger's got stores everywhere.
3: Kroger's a big brand, and so apparently they're trying to make it better benefit for customers, so I'm assuming that's price.
4: Alrighty then. Well, why it's taken till 2026 for this to be a thing, but apparently kindergartners are now learning how to ride bikes during gym class.
3: Nick man, no hand! Watch out, Coach Stan, move!
4: I mean, I suppose over the years, it's been less and less parents handling that duty, so now it's an 8-lesson course. Beginning with students walking and getting comfortable to be properly fitted for a bike. Then they go to learning how to get their balance. I think it's great.
3: I do. I remember my ex had promised my daughter that he would teach her how to ride a bike. And then
4: didn't.
3: She's like, come on. So outside one day, we're watching when our neighbors are playing. And the neighbor's husband was like, I'll help you. And so, like, I held her, you know what I mean? Because it's like, it takes almost two people for them to finally get comfortable if they've never ridden a bike and they're a little older. So it was cool. And now she, like, loves it.
4: Aw.
3: Yeah. So, like, it takes a village, but I think that it would be really cool if you go to kindergarten. That's a great exercise.
4: Well, and
3: balance.
4: They work on balance, core stability, sequencing, body awareness. And they even, this is a part I think is fantastic. They even have a little section that helps handle frustrations after you fall.
3: Oh, see, that's good.
4: Right?
3: Because you know they're going to be a lot skinny.
4: Oh, yeah.
3: The nurse is like, great. She's so excited about it.
4: Who decided to put this in the curriculum?
3: All right. Finally, another thing you need to know before you go. So, Bears Gone Wild's going big this week as well. So, and maybe it's because it's Fat Bear Week. They're really trying to put on some bulk.
4: Right. Yes, because they pay attention to our timetable. Yeah.
3: Well, yeah. I mean, 100%. Yeah. I mean, I've been doing it.
4: Yeah.
3: Had a... half a bag of some Milanos that were over a year expired. So that's cool. But anyways, it happened in Castle Rock.
4: Okay.
3: This guy looks over and there's a big trash truck right next to him. And he sees a big black bear climbing right out of the trash truck. So their biggest working theory is that homeboy was in one of the big receptacles and they just dumped it. So then just had a bear in the back of the truck. And he's just like, this place is awesome. I got to bring my friends here. Oh, man. They have everything in here.
4: It was almost unbearable. Dad joke. You're welcome.
3: Oh, God. I can't even.
4: I knew you'd appreciate that one.
3: Really?
4: Yeah.
3: Did I?
4: Yeah, that's sarcasm.
3: I barely took that with a grain of salt. Yeah, that's right. Mom jokes are there, too.
4: I barely believe that, though.
3: You better barely
4: I'll
3: believe
4: I'll one-up you all day, girl.
3: We're about to fight. Anybody got a trash truck? We could go and rumble in the trash truck.
6: More Jenny and Friends on the way.
2: And here's what's coming up next.
3: All right, so we've got $1,000. If you can prove that you're the smartest one in the room.
4: Yes, at least for that 1 minute.
3: And honestly, it's better if you choose my questions.
4: Maybe.
3: Yeah. There's not a dad joke in mine. That's coming up at 7:35. Jenny and Steve's 1K minute to win it.

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2: Hello, this is Amy.
3: Amy, it's Jenny and Steve. What's going on?
2: Hey, how are you?
3: You good? How are things in North Glen?
2: They're good.
3: Nice. All right. I always like to see, because I don't get up there that much.
4: Right?
3: So
2: Well, we're actually in Central Park.
3: Oh, okay.
4: Got it.
2: Yeah.
3: Close it. Right?
4: Close.
3: I'm terrible with directions. Right. Okay, I've lived here my whole life.
4: We'll just pretend it's close enough.
3: Okay, there we go. Yeah. All right, Amy. So we're playing Jenny and Steve's 1K Minute to Win It. 60 seconds. You got 10 questions. Get them right. Get $1,000. Now, here's the thing. If you don't know the answer, say pass for time. We can come back to it. And if you shout out an answer, whatever that first one is, we have to take it, okay?
2: Okay.
4: All right. You want Jenny's questions or my questions?
2: I'm going to go with Steve's questions.
4: All right.
3: Bold choice, Jen.
4: You will enjoy this. Here we go, Amy. What do you call the invisible force that keeps us from floating away?
2: Gravity.
4: What are the vowels in the English language?
2: A, E, I, O, U, and Y.
4: What kind of animal meows?
2: A cat.
4: The yen is the national currency of which country?
2: China.
4: Pandas mainly eat this vegetation.
2: Bamboo.
4: What continent is the country of Brazil on?
2: South America.
4: Name two of the Powerpuff Girls.
2: Bubbles and Pinky.
4: A group of fish is called what?
2: A school.
4: Abraham Lincoln wasn't only a good president, he was also a champion in this sport. What sport?
2: Oh, no. Boxing.
4: Close. All right, time's up. All right, let's test Jenny here. You got most of them right. The yen is the national currency of what country, Jenny?
3: China.
4: Japan.
3: Oh, what'd she say?
4: She said China.
3: Oh, yeah. Yeah, okay.
4: Yeah. There you go. And the Powerpuff Girls, Jenny, can you name them? Any of them? She got one right.
3: Bubbles, right?
4: Yeah, Bubbles. Buttercup.
3: Beatrice.
4: Oh. Blossom.
3: Blossom. Okay. I don't know.
4: And Abraham Lincoln was a champion in wrestling.
3: Nice.
2: Oh, so close.
4: And not the WWE kind, because that didn't exist.
3: I could not imagine him in like those little leotards and stuff like that. Thanks for ruining that for me. I appreciate it. I was actually really proud that she got the vowel one right, because that was a tricky one.
4: And even threw in why.
3: Well,
4: so
3: why is a vowel?
4: Well, sometimes why. Yeah.
3: But still a vowel. I have to say it. You covered all your bases, Amy.
4: You did, exactly.
3: Should have picked my questions. There's no Powerpuff happening there.
4: Oh, that took the place of my usual Disney question, so, you know.
3: Yeah, I was going to say, we were never going to Powerpuff in my house.
4: No, well, thank that was God. Your loss.
3: All right, though. Well, thank you so much for waking up and playing along with us. Hope you have a fantastic day.
2: Awesome. Thank you.
4: Bye, Amy.
3: You loved Powerpuff Girls.
4: Oh, I still love Powerpuff Girls. Are you kidding?
3: You crazy pants.
4: They're so good. I am Mojo Jojo. He's the bad guy.
3: Don't ever do that again, okay? That's a promise?
4: Yeah, I promise. Okay. Yeah.
3: All right. If you think you could have gotten all the Powerpuff Girls, then make sure you're signed up at KOSI101.com to play.

0: Let's get some justice. Woo! I want justice, and I feel like it's not just for me, it's for everybody.
1: Okay.
0: The Colorado Supreme Court announced that it's going to hear arguments for two cases to challenge the legality of the toll weaving violations. So I don't remember if you remember, God, I was like 6 months ago or something like that. So I'm driving down 470, and a car weaved into me, and so I weaved over and then got right back out of it.
1: Oh, okay, yeah, yeah.
0: So, and they charge you like $75.
1: Oh, for just swerving into the HOV lane. Yeah, okay.
0: So basically, which I don't understand how it's legal because you're automatically going to get charged for the toll anyway.
1: Right.
0: So why are they able to charge you an extra $75? And then if you don't pay it in time, it's $150.
1: Oh, well, because why not?
0: Yeah. And I know so many people who have gotten this. So if you've gotten this, did you end up paying it or did you fight it? Because there's not really, I tried to fight it and they're like, meh. But I'm like, there should be a way to fight it. If you don't have any proof of what, I didn't stay in the lane for.
1: Well, that's true. That in that case, but if
0: someone's swerving at you or whatever else, like, I don't understand the weaving violation. So especially if you're already paying for it. But I'd love to hear from you guys because I wonder if you guys have had this happen too. Because I know a lot of people have had to pay that stupid ticket.
1: I know what they're trying to do. Just keep people from like using that as just another passing lane. I get it, but I agree with you. It's a little much.
0: Well, and it's so difficult and hard to understand if you've never weaved in there anyway.
1: Right.
0: Because it's like, wait a minute, there's no barrier. Like you can just kind of go over anytime you want.
1: Yeah.
0: No, you have to wait until a certain time to go over.
1: Well, everybody does what they want to do anyway. It's like the new motorcycle,
0: They're cleaning up right now.
1: The lane splitting with motorcycles. Mm-hmm. It's like you can do it at stoplights, perfectly fine. They're just doing a 25. They're just and everything.
0: It's truth. All right. Have you guys ever had one of these nothing tickets? And did you have to pay it? Because I'm still obviously a little bitter about it. For 6 months.
1: I suggest paying it if you get one because it only gets worse.
0: Again, alleged everything that we say. 303-290-1011.

0: Okay, am I the only one that wants to do like an interpretive dance every time you see that song? Every time you hear it, you're like, oh, through the window. Which right now with my hair, like all being spiky. Up the, that was a beautiful
1: The key word
0: video.
1: Is interpretive dance.
0: Wind blows.
1: No accounting.
0: I even have wind right here. I have a box fan.
1: No accounting for art. Okay.
0: I'm just going to do it right now.
1: Though. Oh, really God, just, please.
0: Seriously. And then I'll post the video up for you. It unplugged. This is my life.
1: This is
0: right
1: almost
0: now.
1: Humorous right now. If you be sitting in the studio with me watching this.
0: I think I'm broken and I'm blocked.
1: Did you break the $10 box fan?
0: Mm-hmm, okay. Probably.
1: All right.
0: But anyways, so how are you guys doing Tuesday? Well, if you are into dancing along and having the best time ever, Bruno Mars, we've got the tickets.
1: Yep.
0: So we're doing it all the way through 7 o'clock. We're going to give you a keyword every hour. And the keyword for the 8 o'clock hour is here in less than 10 minutes.
1: Yep.
0: So be listening. Be ready. Also, make sure you have the phone number in there correctly. 303-290-1011. We'll give you that keyword coming up in about 10 minutes.
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3: We continue to see heavy highways across the metro area. I-70 slow through the city with an accident. Eastbound I-225 still blocking four left lanes, jamming solid back to Colorado, adding 55 minutes to your drive. We also have a crash in the left lane, westbound I-70 at Wadsworth. I-25 slow and stop and go through the city. Crash northbound near Happy Canyon, left lane blocked. And an accident blocking two left lanes, westbound C-470 at Santa Fe. 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

0: All right. Cozy 101.1. It is Jenny and Friends. And one of our favorite artists of all time is coming this weekend. Two amazing shows.
1: Mm-hmm.
0: Bruno Mars. You might have heard of him, right?
1: Maybe.
0: Obviously.
1: He's kind of famous.
0: And we play him all the time here, and you're like, that's my jam. Well, we are doing a text keyword right now, and you could be going to see Bruno Mars. So you ready? The text keyword this hour is, it's one word.
1: One word.
0: Moonshine.
1: Spell it correctly.
0: Yes, that's one thing. You got to make sure you look it up. The number to text is 303-290-1011. Again, 303-290-1011. That is this hour's text keyword. We'll be doing another one after 9 o'clock on Cozy 101.1.

0: If you've ever gotten one of these in the mail, you get angry. I had some choice words when I got mine, and I was like, I'm not paying this. This is ridiculous.
1: Rush them.
0: And then you have to sit back and think, did I do it? But then, like, you realize, like, you did. So what happened, and they're doing the Colorado Supreme Court, is actually going to hear arguments for two cases, but I know a lot of us have been through this, where you're driving on the toll road, and if you go by where, you know, E-470 is,
1: yep.
0: You weave into it on accident. I had a car that was coming into my lane, so I had to go in there and then come back. So they're going to hear the arguments, which I appreciate, but I want to know, like, have you ever gotten those nothing tickets, and do you pay them? Because I tried to fight mine, and they're like, nah, we don't care. Like, which, fair.
1: Yeah, they mean, look, they've got all the power, so, I mean, yeah.
0: But I'm like, just because I weaved into it for a second, and you're probably already going to charge my express toll.
1: Right.
0: Because I got a transponder, or whatever they call them. And whatever. Okay. 303-290-1011. We're talking nothing tickets. Sherry, what about you?
2: So, okay, number one, the barrier is the solid white line. It's mm-hmm. illegal to cross a solid white line. Mm-hmm. Why the state is calling it weaving, it's not against the law to weave. That's something you do as a craft. And so I think that's where this fight should be, is weaving is not against the law. So why are they even calling it that?
0: That's true.
2: That's just a comment.
0: Well, and I had somebody write in too, and they said the reason for the fine is that crossing into the lane where the traffic may be moving significantly faster is dangerous.
2: Exactly. Yes. And that's dangerous because I've seen a lot of accidents.
0: But also, it's still the same speed limit as the rest of it.
2: Right. And so they should be getting people for speeding in that lane and crossing the white line. But mm-hmm. weaving is a ridiculous thing to call it. I think that's what throws people off.
1: Yeah, that's what you do when you're making baskets.
2: Exactly.
0: That's what I minored in college.
2: That's a darn it. You don't pay $75 for a craft.
1: Exactly.
2: That's for sure.
0: Well, and then what do you do if there's an accident, too? Somebody else wrote in. If I got my ticket when there was closed with an accident, so we all had to go around, and they charged everybody.
2: Well, see, that's the other thing. I wish if I were in charge one day, when there's an accident, I think they should open that lane up and mm-hmm. no charge.
1: Yes, absolutely.
0: Let me know. I'm voting for you.
1: I will vote for you. Yes.
2: Okay. Thank you very much. Have a great day, guys.
0: Drive safe. Thank you, friends.
1: Well,
0: you already got two votes, man. You're already halfway there.
1: And in the same text you referenced earlier, they were saying, you're not allowed to go into oncoming traffic to avoid a hazard, so you have to treat the toll lane as the same. But what if there's, like, if you don't get over, you're going to literally hit something.
0: Yep.
1: Would they rather have you weave into that lane for a moment mm-hmm. or the accident if you're pretending that that lane isn't there and that's actually, like,
0: but
1: a barrier?
0: But think about it. If you have a transponder, it is already charging you for...
1: Well, it's going to grab it off your plate. Yeah.
0: Yeah. So you're getting charged and you're getting fined $75, $150, whatever it is. Apparently on 70, fines are higher. It was $150 if you paid right away, $250 if you didn't pay in time for the HOV lane.
1: Oh. Well, suggestion from a ticket, or from a lane, the same similar ticket. I wasn't weaving in and out of lanes, but I used the HOV lane when I shouldn't have about 6 years ago, and I didn't pay the ticket.
0: Okay.
1: And I couldn't get my tags renewed until I did. So
0: that's how they get you.
1: Yeah.
0: They're going to hold it against you. All right. What about you guys? What are your thoughts on this? These, like, nothing tickets and maybe, I mean, maybe you work for 470 and you understand a lot more than we do. Very, very, very possible. Make sure you talk or text 303-290-1011.

0: Okay, so we're calling them nothing tickets, but I want to preface this with, we understand some of them are valid.
1: Oh yeah, we're not just
0: as a blanket statement, all of these are nothing tickets. But there are some that seem ridiculous, and when you get it in the mail, you're like, I don't want to pay this.
2: Right.
0: And then you're like, but they did get my good angle. Get my face in that picture. It's beautiful.
2: Stunning in that.
0: My goodness, I'm going to post this. So we're talking about those different kind of tickets that you're like, come on, man. Student talk or text 303-290-1011. We were talking about the 471 because we've been there.
2: Right.
0: We've paid that.
2: Toll road. Yeah.
0: You're welcome if you do the toll road. I helped build that by myself.
1: Just out of curiosity, because you grew up here. I didn't. Mm-hmm. So when they built the toll road, was it supposed to be toll for a period of time?
0: And yes.
1: Do you remember what that was?
0: We got scammed.
1: It never is. Everywhere I've ever lived, anytime they build a toll road, it never goes free.
0: Once it's paid
1: ever.
0: For. Yeah. No.
1: No.
0: No. Suckers. Yeah, we are. But I love the toll road.
1: Yeah,
0: I don't want to get banned from it, okay? But what about you guys? What's up, friend?
3: This isn't a 471, but it's along the same lines. When you go to DIA, there's nowhere to park.
0: Mm-hmm.
3: And they won't let you pull over. Like, when you're just going to pick somebody up, they put a bunch of cones out. And even if you pull over to the side for just a second, the cops are right there. And they give tickets away left and right.
0: Yeah.
3: And it's a racket. And there's like nowhere to park. Like, you literally have to go in and park. There should be, like, by Blucifer, there should be a free area where you can go and park for 5-10 minutes, maybe take a photo op with Blucifer.
0: I think there is. It's called a cell phone lot.
3: Yeah, but I mean, this, I'm talking about something way quicker, you know,
0: because
3: most people show up and then, I'm not on the west, I'm on the east. Okay, well, let me just pull real quick. So if you could pull around and just pull up, you know, like I said, by Blucifer, or if you're pulling up, it'd be a great photo op for Denver because the view from there is incredible.
0: Yeah.
3: And you've got, you know, Blucifer right there, who's kind of crazy. But I just think every time I go there, the cops, I've had like 2-3 tickets where, you know, you pull up and you're getting ready to go on to passenger pickup. And the cop's like, oh, you can't park here. And they give you a ticket for it.
1: Yeah. Well, as it is, people are parking on the side of the freeway or off Pena. They're just parking on the side of Pena there, which is not safe. So I think that's not a bad idea, dude.
3: But, yeah. You know, and I think for a 5-10 minute park, you're waiting to pick somebody up at DIA. That area is so huge. There should be no excuse, you know?
0: Agreed.
1: Yep.
0: Well, we appreciate you.
3: No doubt.
0: Yeah. The revolution! Let it begin!
3: Yes, let's go. I love you guys. Keep on rocking.
1: Thanks, dude. Viva la driving revolution!
0: Viva la driving revolution! No more tickets for anybody! Wouldn't that be nice? Oh, yeah, it would. Well, what about you? You got a nothing ticket 300?

0: All right, so final call for this one, but you guys can continue to text us as always. But we were talking about the nothing tickets, a ticket where you're like, I didn't deserve this ticket.
1: Yeah.
0: And what do you do?
1: You have to pay it.
0: You have to pay it. Most unfortunately, of the time. It's part of adulting, which
1: you don't have a lot of recourse unless you're planning on just going to town with it. Yeah.
0: So, all right. Hi, who's this?
2: Hi, this is Lynn.
0: Well, hey, you ever had one of those nothing tickets, but maybe you deserved it?
2: Unfortunately, yes. I actually had like a problem with a parking garage for a little while. I was using it for work, and it was downtown, just off of 16th Street. But I would use it for work, and they didn't have it set up where you could like pay for multiple days. Uh-huh. You could only pay for that day. So I'm there for work, so I'm there overnight. And so I would just, it would expire at midnight. I'd wake up at about 6. I'd pay for parking. And I'd pay like the daily maximum so that it's paid for the whole day and everything's fine. And then a couple months later, I started getting these tickets in the mail because they didn't have like the one payment that went through for the whole time that I was there because it was multiple different things. I ended up getting 7 tickets, about $80 a piece. And when I called to like dispute it, they were like, yeah, but you didn't pay for the whole time that you were there. Aww. You only paid for from 6 in the morning. I was like, right, but I couldn't pay more money. I paid the daily maximum at 6 in the morning. But they said it was still valid because there was time left over, and then they started sending it to lawyers so that it would like start going to collections, all this stuff. I was like, forget it, I'll just pay the bill.
1: Yeah.
2: It doesn't even matter anymore.
0: But it seems like a scam. Like, it seems like a scam.
2: And that's what I was saying. I was like, I'm pretty sure it's a city like statute that is the daily maximum. You cannot charge me more for parking.
0: But then again, you'd have to go through a lawyer and you'd have to fight it. And like,
2: yeah,
0: and exactly. Half the time we pay it because we don't feel like dealing with it.
1: And they know
0: that
1: most people aren't going to go that route. So yeah.
2: Exactly. Yeah. And like me, you know, I just got literally 7 tickets, 80, 70. They were 50, 60, $70 a piece. So,
0: well, we are sorry
2: I'd rather
0: to hear that.
2: Just forget it.
0: Yeah. Believe me, sometimes it's just easier just to roll over and pay it, but you're like, come on, I have the sense of justice that needs to be met.
2: Right. Come on, justice.
0: Justice for all. Well, thank you for sharing your story. I'm sorry it went that way.
2: Yeah,
0: we appreciate
2: that's
0: you.
2: All right. You guys have a great morning. Thank you.
0: You ever want to come visit me? My house has free parking.
1: Maybe.
0: Ooh, side hustle.
1: Depends on the demand at the moment.
0: Yeah, what? Side hustle.
1: There
0: I'm going to start charging my neighbors. Yeah, oh, that's going to make me popular.

0: to learn stuff, win stuff.
1: We got this.
0: It's time for Jenny's Impossible Question on Cozy 101.1.
2: All right, Bruno Mars is going to be here this weekend. We want to send you to Saturday's show. And all you got to do is answer this one question correctly first, okay? Here we go. Almost a third of people have one of these or have had one in the past.
3: A parrot.
2: No. Think about something that can be a little expensive. Okay.
3: An expensive parrot.
2: They probably are. Okay. They're very smart. And they really like to cuss. What do you think it is? Call 303-290-1011. Shine bright like a diamond.

0: I just might give away some Bruno Mars tickets today.
1: Maybe.
0: Mm-hmm. We would love to send you for this weekend. It's Jenny's Impossible Question. So almost a third, 31% of people have one of these or have had one in the past. What is it? You do have to call 303-290-1011. That's the number to play. And let's see, hi, who's this?
2: Alyssa.
0: Well, hello. What do you think the answer is today?
2: You know what? My first guess was a trampoline.
1: That's such a random thing. That's
0: that could
1: funny.
0: I mean, it could be like expensive because people get hurt and you get sued.
2: Yes.
0: Did you have one growing up? Because everybody, we had one and all the kids in my neighborhood got hurt.
2: Yeah, and that's what I thought, because I always told my, because we just got a trampoline, I just told my kids, I'm like, I used to have one, and like, now I do. Like, we just got one for them, so that was my first guess.
0: Yeah, make people sign a waiver.
2: Yes, absolutely.
0: No, think about something else that you might have to pay for more than once, okay?
2: Oh, okay, thanks, guys.
0: Thank you. All right, 303-290-1011.

0: but everyone says it's worth it. Maybe it helped you get where you are today, but you do have to pay it. Okay? 31% of people have one of these or have had one of these in the past. What is it? The phone number to call, 303-290-1011. We're giving away Bruno Mars tickets. So let's see. Hi, who's this?
1: Hi, this is Leslie.
0: Leslie, what do you think the answer is today?
1: I'm thinking it's a dog, probably.
0: A dog. Little expensive.
2: It's one of those bougie dogs.
1: Like expensive breed, possibly.
0: Yeah, well, I don't know. Just feeding him, because my dog is addicted to treats. So do you have an animal?
1: I do.
0: Okay, yeah.
1: Yes.
0: Taking him to the vet. Yeah. Like, you're like, man, yep, do you really need your shots?
1: Yeah.
0: I do the same thing with my kids, though, so it's fine. But no, it's not an animal. It's something else that maybe you kind of have to pay monthly. Okay?
1: Okay. All right. Well, thank you,
0: of course. Not the dogs, but they're worth every penny. Throw that out there. Phone number to play, 303.

0: Bruno Mars to give away in so little time, because it's coming up this weekend. It's Jenny's Impossible Question right now for a pair of those tickets. 31% of people have one of these or have had one in the past. What is it? Phone number to call, 303-290-1011. Might want to save that. Jessica, what do you think it could be?
1: A degree.
0: A degree. Those student loans start piling up and you're like, I don't want to pay this right now.
2: Would never suggest that to any child.
0: Really?
2: Now, unless you're going to be a doctor or a lawyer. Yeah.
0: No, yeah.
2: I think it's,
0: I mean, I got one. I got two.
1: Yeah, my daughter wants to go so bad. I've been trying to win. Like, please, will you get through?
0: It is student loans and a degree. You are going to Bruno Mars on Saturday.
1: Yes, thank you. Thank you so much.
0: And Steve and I disagree on this, but that's okay.
2: Well,
0: mine are paid off.
2: I'm not bitter because I'm still paying mine, but I mean, it's like.
0: Jessica, do you have student loans?
1: No, not anymore.
0: Okay, not anymore. See? All right, you were responsible like myself.
1: But I have a high schooler and an 11-year-old and a 3-year-old. So, I will all that college debt.
0: That's going to be fun. Well, at least we got to send you to Bruno Mars. We're going to put you on hold. We'll be right back, okay?
1: Yes, thank you.
0: You're very welcome. All right, well, we got another pair of these coming up. Going to start at 8:30 tomorrow with Jenny's Impossible Question. Plus, we're doing keywords every hour from 7 a.m. to 7 p.m. to get you in for Bruno Mars. And we got another one of those coming up here in just about, 10 minutes?
2: Just
0: 11
2: after
0: minutes?
2: 9 o'clock, yeah.
0: Just after 9 o'clock, so be ready to text in.
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4: Morning delays continue to impact the morning drive. I-25 seeing slow and stop and go speed through the city with a stalled vehicle in the center lane. Southbound I-25 near 58th Ave. I-70 eastbound I-225. Earlier crash still blocking two left lanes. Solid jamming back to Monaco, adding 40 minutes to your drive. You'll see another 40-minute delay with this accident eastbound I-270 near Vasquez. Left lane blocked. Delays heavy back to I-25. 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
13: Good morning. Happy Tuesday to you. We'll see a lot of sunshine to kick off the day. Temperatures slightly warmer in the low 80s. Increasing cloud coverage, and we have the slight chance for a few gusty storms and brief showers, mainly through the evening commute. And we will say hello to fall officially. The equinox occurs at 6:04 p.m. Mountain Time. Overnight lows fall to the 50s. Tomorrow, a little more cloud coverage, upper 70s for highs, and more monsoon and moisture streaming into the state. That will in turn increase our rain chances Thursday and into Friday afternoons before we dry out and warm up for the weekend. I'm 90s Weather Impact Team's Katie LaSalle for Cozy 101.1.
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0: All right, the time you've been waiting for. If you want to go see Bruno Mars, we're doing keywords every hour, 7 a.m. to 7 p.m.
1: There you go. Another chance to win the tickets.
0: Yep. So right now, this hour, your text keyword is Versace.
1: Good luck spelling that.
0: I'm going to look that up before you text it. Phone number is 303-290-1011. And yes, spelling does count. 303-290-1011. Good luck.

0: I'm just a basic girl. It's easy to feed me and please me and by feeding me.
1: Give her tacos. Tell her she's pretty.
0: Yes. Well, today is ice cream cone day.
2: That sounds so good.
1: Ooh.
0: I know, especially because our studio is like 1,000 degrees right now. I could use an ice cream cone.
1: There you go.
0: Now, where would you get this ice cream cone, though? What's your go-to place? If you're really craving one.
1: An ice cream cone?
0: Mm-hmm.
1: Oh, man. It's been a minute since I've had an ice cream cone. Because we have like a yogurt place by our house. But no, I wouldn't go there. I don't know. Where's like a good local spot for ice cream?
0: Mm-hmm.
1: But I don't have anywhere by me. I'm over by Park Meadows Mall.
0: There's tons over there. There's got to be. There has to
1: be. Like local places? I mean, I know there's national chains, which are fine, but
0: no.
1: I would prefer to give my money to a local business.
0: I know, but a lot of them are owned locally.
1: They are, yeah. That's
0: so
1: true.
0: I love going to Baskin Robbins.
1: Okay.
0: In Parker, right on Main Street.
1: Okay.
0: And they listen to us. Good morning, guys.
1: Morning!
0: Every time I go, and they're rocking some cozy. I love it.
1: Nice.
0: But I just love, because I love the waffle cone.
1: Yeah.
0: And I love the cotton candy ice cream, which for a lot of places is only, seasonal.
1: Like a seasonal thing.
0: But I love their cotton candy ice cream. It's so good.
1: Waffle cone or wafer cone person?
0: Waffle cone.
1: Yeah, me too.
0: And the only reason being is because when I get my ice cream, I don't like to eat it right away. I just like to sing about it. I got some ice cream you needing. No, but I feel like the wafer cone or whatever, like it just disintegrates too quickly.
1: It does. And the texture, like I've always liked the waffle cone texture is better.
0: Yeah.
1: Yeah.
0: Because it kind of is like you're eating it on rice paper or something like that.
1: It's true. No, it's true.
0: I mean, is that a good analogy?
1: Yeah,
0: like, I'm like, oh.
1: Rice paper.
0: So if you know of a good ice cream place, 31 flavors. Okay. That is close to Park Meadows. Text in because I know.
1: Yeah.
0: Steve apparently needs a new place.
1: Well, once I can get back to eating this afternoon, yeah.
0: Oh, yeah. You're going to need one after here.
1: But I'm going to need some ice cream, yeah.
0: Be like, come on, man, just give me an ice cream.
1: I haven't eaten in 2 days.
0: I've been a good boy.
1: I need chocolate.
0: So where's your favorite go-to ice cream cone place? 303-290-1011. You can text us right now. We'd love to hear from you.
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2: Hello, this is Amy.
3: Amy, it's Jenny and Steve. What's going on?
2: Hey, how are you?
3: We're good. How are things in North Glen?
2: They're good.
3: Nice. All right. I always like to see, because I don't get up there that much.
4: Right?
3: So,
2: Well, we're actually in Central Park.
3: Oh, okay.
4: Oh, okay. Got it.
2: Yeah.
3: Close. Right?
4: Close.
3: I'm terrible with directions. Right. Okay, I've lived here my whole life.
4: We'll just pretend it's close enough.
3: Okay, there we go.
4: Yeah.
3: All right, Amy. So we're playing Jenny and Steve's 1K Minute to Win It. 60 seconds. You got 10 questions. Get them right. Get $1,000. Now, here's the thing. If you don't know the answer, say pass for time. We can come back to it. And if you shout out an answer, whatever that first one is, we have to take it, okay?
2: Okay.
4: All right. You want Jenny's questions or my questions?
2: I'm going to go with Steve's questions.
4: All right.
3: Bold choice, Jen.
4: You will enjoy this. Here we go, Amy. What do you call the invisible force that keeps us from floating away?
2: Gravity.
4: What are the vowels in the English language?
2: A-E-I-O-U and Y.
4: What kind of animal meows?
2: A cat.
4: The yen is the national currency of which country?
2: China.
4: Pandas mainly eat this vegetation.
2: Bamboo.
4: What continent is the country of Brazil on?
2: South America.
4: Name two of the Powerpuff Girls.
2: Bubbles and Pinky.
4: A group of fish is called what?
2: A school.
4: Abraham Lincoln wasn't only a good president, he was also a champion in this sport. What sport?
2: Oh, no. Boxing.
4: Close. All right, time's up. All right, let's test Jenny here. You got most of them right. The yen is the national currency of what country, Jenny?
3: China.
4: Japan.
3: Oh, what'd she say?
4: She said China.
3: Oh, yeah. Yeah, okay.
4: Yeah. There you go. And the Powerpuff Girls, Jenny, can you name them? Any of them? She got one right.
3: Bubbles, right?
4: Yeah, Bubbles. Buttercup.
3: Beatrice.
4: Oh. Blossom.
3: Blossom. Okay. I don't know.
4: And Abraham Lincoln was a champion in wrestling.
3: Nice.
2: Oh, so close.
4: And not the WWE kind, because that didn't exist.
3: I could not imagine him in like those little leotards and stuff like that. Thanks for ruining that for me. I appreciate it. I was actually really proud that she got the vowel one right, because that was a tricky one.
4: And even threw in why.
3: Well, so why is a vowel?
4: Well, sometimes why. Yeah.
3: But still a vowel. I have to say it. You covered all your bases, Amy.
4: You did, exactly.
3: Should have picked my questions. There's no Powerpuff happening there.
4: Well, that took the place of my usual Disney questions, so, you know.
3: Yeah, I was going to say, we were never going to Powerpuffs in my house.
4: No, well, that was your loss.
3: All right, though. Well, thank you so much for waking up and playing along with us. Hope you have a fantastic day.
2: Awesome. Thank you.
4: Bye, Amy.
3: You loved Powerpuff Girls.
4: Oh, I still love Powerpuff Girls. Are you kidding?
3: You crazy pants.
4: They're so good. I am Mojo Jojo. He's the bad guy.
3: Don't ever do that again, okay? That's a promise?
4: Yeah, I promise. Okay. Yeah.
3: All right, if you think you could have gotten all the Powerpuff Girls, then make sure you're signed up at KOSI101.com to play.

0: 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It is Jenny and friends, and our friend Tammy Oakland is coming in. It's a Tammy Ticket Tuesday. You got Yacht Rock Review.
1: That's baby.
0: Super fun night out. Plus, we're going to continue texting through 7 o'clock for the Bruno Mars tickets.
2: Yep. So, this is why you got to listen.
0: So, I have a question, Tammy.
2: I have an answer.
0: Because we all work in radio, and we've all worked in this in a very long time. Mm-hmm. How many people have reached out to you for Bruno Mars tickets?
2: A lot.
0: And they're like, can you just give me the keyword? No, you have to listen for the text keyword. But I realize that there's a lot of friends that I don't remember from middle school that are like,
1: I know, right?
0: Hey, you work for the station. Can you hook me up? Yeah, I can't even hook myself up.
3: No, there's a second cousin who I think I've met 3 or 4 times who constantly, hey, so-and-so is going to be in Detroit. Can you see if you can get... No!
1: I had a cousin like that. It's like we never talked, never got along, but every time there was a concert that came into town she wanted, it was like, hey, can you hook me up? No!
0: And you know, because they start off, usually it's like the slow burn where they're like, hey, how you been?
1: Oh,
0: my gosh,
1: I didn't even get that.
0: Oh, really? Straight to the asking?
1: It was straight to the, hey, can you give me tickets to Tim McGraw? No!
0: Well, at least this person was nice for today.
1: It's a hot ticket. I get it. Everybody wants it. But, you know, it's like radio these days. We don't get a lot.
0: Yeah. But we have
1: so we want to give them to you.
0: Yes. Yeah. We get a lot for you. And that's coming up here. About 15 minutes, Tammy's got your next text keyword.
2: Yes.
0: And just remember, because we're trying to help people, spelling counts. So you might need to Google the spelling
3: spell
0: first.
3: Check. If you're not sure, you might want to spell check it. Yeah, ahead of time.
0: So, and they all relate to Bruno Mars.
1: yeah, they do. That
0: all
1: helps
0: of them relate
1: out.
0: At some point.
1: Yeah.
0: But that's coming up in 15 minutes. Take care.
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0: with your chance to win a pair of Bruno Mars tickets. How do you like that? I love that. It's Cozy 101.1 Real Music Variety 80s, 90s, 2K. And today I'm Tammy Oakland. So, yes, you got to be listening after the top of the hour for the keyword to text in to be registered for Bruno Mars tickets. So, are you ready for the keyword this hour? All right. It is hooligans. Hooligans is your keyword. Text that right now to 303-290-1011 and you are in the running for Bruno Mars tickets. Okay, hooligans, 303-290-1011. I'm excited for Bruno Mars this weekend. I'm excited for you. You got a chance to win. Good luck.

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92K and today's Tammy Oakland. I got to give a quick shout out to Eris, working at the Longmont Driver's License Office. Love you for listening. Thank you so much, guys. I called in because he wants those Bruno Mars tickets, which, yes, if you did not get that keyword at the top of the hour and you're trying to win them too, just be listening because just after 11 o'clock, I'll have another keyword for your chance to win. And there's still a bonus chance online, too. So make sure you are signed up at KOSI101.com. Several chances for you to win those Bruno Mars tickets. And it's also a Tammy's Ticket Tuesday. I got to remember to say that. And I will be giving away those Yacht Rock review tickets coming up in three songs. Good luck.

Can you imagine sitting at Falcon Stadium? He's singing that song just to you. Oh, Bruno Mars. All the feels. It's Cozy 101.1, Real Music Variety, 80s, 90s, 2K. And today I'm Tammy Oakland. Yes, we will have another keyword for your chance to win those Bruno Mars tickets coming up just after 11 o'clock. However, it is a Tammy's Ticket Tuesday, so we got business to attend to right now. I have got tickets to Yacht Rock Review at Mission Ballroom. The show is going to be on Saturday, and I want to send you there. It's the Primetime 2026 tour. If you would like to win these tickets, make it easy. You just got to call me, okay? Be caller number 20 right now, 303-290-1011. 303-290-1011. Caller number 20, sending you to Yacht Rock Review at Mission Ballroom with Tammy's Ticket Tuesday. Good luck.

0: Tammy's Ticket Tuesday. Let's give some concert tickets away. Hi, Cozy. You are call number 20. Congratulations.
1: Oh, my God. Thank you so much. That's so great. Oh, my God.
0: Yay. You're so welcome. What's your name?
1: Jolie.
0: Jolie, what are you doing today?
1: I am actually at work.
0: Oh, where are you working at? Are you allowed to say?
1: Yeah, I work at Emick Volkswagen.
0: Sweet. Thanks for having us on.
1: Well, thank you. I'm really excited because I actually was calling for my mom who works with me because she wanted to go and now we're going to go together.
0: Oh, my gosh. A mother-daughter date. That is like the best ever.
1: Oh, it's going to be so great. Thank you guys so much.
0: Yes, you're welcome. You got a pair of tickets to Yacht Rock Review at Mission Ballroom. Who just made you a big winner today?
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0: Hey, it's Tammy Oakland. 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

0: it. Rhyme, no diggity, no doubt. Yeah. Black Street Productions, we out, we out. Rhyme, we out, we out.
1: 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Thank you so much for sharing your day with us. It sure means a lot. Yeah, this is really exciting. Bruno Mars, of course, coming to Falcon Stadium at the Air Force Academy in Colorado Springs. Great place to see a show. I'm looking at the weather. Looks like it's going to be great. So it'll be just an awesome night with Bruno Mars. And we have tickets to give away. And you just got to text in keywords to get registered to win. And we're doing this several times throughout the day, okay? So be listening just after 11 o'clock. That is your next chance to text in that keyword for your chance to win these tickets. So I'll give you a heads up. That way, you know, you can be listening, because then I can only say it one time per hour. So again, it's coming up just after 11 o'clock. So less than 15 minutes away. Yeah, we'll give that keyword for you to win those Bruno Mars tickets.

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Lucy, 101.1 Real Music Variety, 80s, 90s, 2K, and today, hey, it's Tammy Oakland. Oh, Bruno Mars is going to be at Falcon Stadium at the Air Force Academy in Colorado Springs this weekend, and yes, we want you to be there. I mean, like I said, it's going to be a beautiful night listening to Bruno Mars. I mean, one, you're going to be like dancing like crazy, and then when he sings his slow songs, you're going to have all the feels. And yeah, you got to win the tickets first, though, right? You're like, Tammy, get to it. Okay, we're going to text the keyword in. That's how you get registered to win these, okay? I can only say the keyword once this hour. The phone number is 303-290-1011. 303-290-1011. The keyword this hour is 24K. So I'm going to help you on this because it's a little different. So it's the number 2, the number 4, K, 24K. Text that in, 303-290-1011. 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

101.1 Real Music Variety, 80s, 90s, 2K, and today, hey, it's Tammy Oakland. Oh, big news. Ella Langley just made history. Her song, Choosin' Texas, has officially broken Mariah Carey's record for the most weeks at number one on the Billboard Hot 100. Yes, she took down All I Want for Christmas Is You. That is wild. Oh, my goodness. We will have Ella Langley's Choosin' Texas coming up a little bit later today, and we will have Mariah Carey's All I Want for Christmas Is You coming up in not quite as quickly, but we are your Christmas music station when it comes time for the holidays, which I'm excited for that.

101 Real Music Variety, 80s, 90s, 2K, and today, happy Tammy's Ticket Tuesday to you. And today, this is exciting. I want to send you to go see Yacht Rock Review at Mission Ballroom this Saturday. The sweet sounds of Steely Dan and Michael McDonald and Hall & Oates and so many more. You could be there if you are caller number 20 right now, 303-290-1011. 303-290-1011. Caller number 20 wins.

0: One real music variety, 80s, 90s, 2K, and today it's Tammy Oakland. I love Tammy's Ticket Tuesday because I love it when I get to hook you up with fun experiences. And today, we've got concert tickets, so let's get caller number 20. Hi, congratulations, you're my winner.
1: Oh, what the?
0: You just won tickets to go see Yacht Rock Review at Mission Ballroom.
1: Nice.
0: Sweet. What's your name?
1: Giuliano Casulli.
0: Giuliano, what you up to today? Anything fun?
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0: Can you say where you're working at?
1: 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I'm a truck driver.
0: Nice. Very cool. Appreciate you greatly and drive safe, my friend.
1: Thank you.
0: 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All right. 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

Cozy 101.1 Real Music Variety, 80s, 90s, 2K, and today. Hey, it's Tammy Oakland. Thank you so much for listening. Oh my goodness, so excited. Fall is coming tonight. You know, last night was the last 7 p.m. sunset here in the Denver area that we're going to have till 2027. So crazy. I woke up this morning and it was so dark out. Oh my goodness. I was like, I don't want to get out of bed. Like, why is the sun not up? It's crazy, but I'm excited for fall to come. And I'm also excited for you to try to win those Bruno Mars tickets. I will have another key word for you to text in coming up just after 12 o'clock, just after noon. So we are about 15 minutes away from your chance to get that key word. Okay, I want to send you to Bruno Mars at Falcon Stadium this weekend. Keep listening.

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I want to send you to go see Bruno Mars at Falcon Stadium this weekend at the Air Force Academy. It's going to be a great concert, and to get registered, you just got to text in the correct keyword, which I'm going to give to you right now. You ready? All right, the keyword this hour is gold. Gold. I'm trying to say it as plain as I can to help you out because I know it gets confusing with this one. Gold. G-O-L-D. That is the keyword this hour. Text that in to 303-290-1010.

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Cozy 101.1, real music variety, 80s, 90s, 2K, and today, hey, it's Tammy Oakland. So yes, I am a Swiftie, and I have some exciting Taylor Swift news to share with you. First of all, just want to say this is pretty awesome. Taylor Swift can become the most awarded artist in MTV Video Music Awards history at the 2026 ceremony. She is tied with Beyonce at 30 VMA wins. But she's getting the inaugural Artist Director Honors, and that'll bring her total to 31. So this one recognizes artists who work behind the camera, has expanded music videos and visual storytelling, which we know Taylor Swift does it all. She does it all. So she also has 9 nominations this year, second only to Madonna's 11. So that's kind of big news for Taylor Swift, but that's not the big news. The big news is she just posted about 18 minutes ago that she's got a brand new single coming out called Patient Zero, and that's going to be out on September 25th, which is just 3 days away, Friday. I'm excited. We will have Taylor Swift coming up in just a little bit before 1 o'clock, but right now, here's Sublime on Cozy 101.

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1: Fall officially arrives tonight. Yes, it's been a little cooler, but it's 100 degrees in the studio here, so it's kind of funny because, yeah, tank tops all winter long. Not sweater weather yet, for sure. It's Cozy 101.1 Real Music Variety, 80s, 90s, 2K, and today I'm Tammy Oakland. It's Tammy's Ticket Tuesday, and I am feeling generous. Let's give some tickets away. Yacht Rock Review, come into Mission Ballroom on Saturday, September 26th. And if you would like to go, be call number 20 right now, 303-290-1011, 303-290-1011.

0: Jamie's Ticket Tuesday on Cozy 101.1 Real Music Variety 80s, 90s, 2K. And today, I'm Tammy Oakland. Yacht Rock Review is coming to Mission Ballroom on Saturday, and I want to send somebody there. So, hi, Cozy. You are my winner.
1: That's awesome.
0: Woo, what's your name?
1: This is Adrian.
0: Yo, Adrian.
1: You got it.
0: Oh, my man. What are you doing today?
1: Just enjoying this beautiful afternoon right now.
0: Oh, I love it. Enjoying the beautiful afternoon and winning some tickets. You are going to Yacht Rock Review.
1: Woohoo! That's awesome.
0: Yeah, who just made you a big winner today?
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Woo, our text messages have been going crazy. Everybody wants these Bruno Mars tickets, and I don't blame you. I mean, he's going to be two nights at Falcon Stadium at the Air Force Academy. Nice outdoor show. 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And all you got to do is text in that keyword to get qualified to win. So we'll be doing that. I'll give another keyword away coming up just about 10 minutes from now, okay? 10 minutes. We'll be giving that keyword for your chance to win. Good luck.

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101.1 Real Music Variety, 80s, 92K, and today I'm Tammy Oakland. All right, I got one more pair of tickets to give away for Yacht Rock Review for Tammy's Ticket Tuesday. It's going to be a fun show happening at Mission Ballroom. It's going to be on Saturday, September 26th is coming Saturday. And if you would like to go, just be calling number 20 right now, 303-290-1011. 303-290-1011, caller number 20. I'm going to send you to the show.

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And today I'm Tammy Oakland. Big congratulations to all of my Tammy's Ticket Tuesday winners today. Going to the Yacht Rock Review at Mission Ballroom. 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

0: 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And today I'm Tammy Oakland. I'm going to head on out of here. Kathy J is coming up next. And yes, she's got another keyword for you to text in for you to try to get those Bruno Mars tickets. Bruno Mars is going to be at Falcon Stadium this weekend. It's going to be a great show. So keep listening for that keyword. And I hope you have a wonderful afternoon.
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Hello, how's it going? And happy Tuesday. Romantic, romantic, romantic, romantic. That's the key word for the hour. If you are playing with us and you want to win those tickets to Bruno Mars, every hour we are giving you a key word. Romantic is the word for this hour. And you enter that. Text it back to me right now. R-O-M-A-N-T-I-C. Spell it right so the computer will find you. Romantic. Text it back to me. 303-290-1011 and you will be entered to win the Bruno Mars tickets. We got lots of tickets. We're going to be putting everybody in, so come on and enter. He is coming. I don't know if you know this. He's coming to Colorado this weekend. Oh my gosh, if you win those tickets, just think about it. You'll have the time of your life. One more time. Key word for this hour, romantic. Wouldn't it be romantic to go on a date down to Bruno Mars? Oh, what a romantic. He's got the most romantic songs. Okay, I've said it. The key word this hour, text me back, romantic.

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Yeah, I want to get away right now up to the mountains. Well, I don't know. It looks like it might be raining. Hello, it's Kelly J. And how is your Tuesday? All right. So can I just say I'm a little shocked right now because I just have to, my husband, he's not awake in the middle of the night. And let me get into this. So in the middle of the night, sometimes I can't sleep. And so I'll hear him making noises like he makes in the morning when he's waking up. So I'm thinking in the middle of the night when he's awake, he's not awake. So I just talked to him and I was like, hey, that conversation we had last night. And he was like, nope, not even. And I was like, but you made the noise. Like you totally did the... And that's usually what he does when he wakes up. And he was like, no, I don't know what you're talking about. And I was like, you even agreed with me at one point. And I was like trying to tell him what I said. And he was like, no, I'm not ringing a bell at all. I was like, what? So has that ever happened to you where you had a full conversation with somebody and they were sleeping the whole time? Oh, I love.

Bruno Mars. Did you hear? We have Bruno Mars tickets right here on Cozy 101.1 all week. Be listening for your chance to hear that keyword. We say it at the top of every hour, 7 a.m. to 7 p.m. And so the last one goes out right after 6 o'clock at night. But text the keywords in and get entered as many times as you can for those Bruno Mars tickets. We are doing it through Thursday night because he comes to town this weekend. It's so exciting. All right. So there's the Bruno Mars tickets with the keyword. And then I have tickets to the advanced screening of Verity. Did you see that? It's the new movie that's coming out with Anne Hathaway and Dakota Johnson. Like, Anne Hathaway is a writer, but she's paralyzed. And so Dakota Johnson has to come in and be the ghostwriter. But all of a sudden, Anne Hathaway, bah, shows up right in your face. And then, you know, she scares Dakota and Josh Hartnett. Did he kill her? What is it? Did he put her in the coma? It's not a coma. Paralyzed. Sorry about that. Correction. But anyways, I got a pair of tickets to the advanced screening of it coming up. So I'm going to give that away in two songs. If you want to go see that movie, if it looks really good to you, just be waiting. I'll tell you, I need caller 20 in two songs.

0: 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Hello. Yeah, big girls don't cry. So if you don't win these tickets, don't cry, okay? So I have a pair of tickets to the advanced screening of Verity, and it's the new movie with Anne Hathaway and Dakota Johnson. And so funny because Anne Hathaway, either you love her or you do not like her. And I'm a do not like her girl, but this movie is going to apply to either of us, whether you like it or don't like her, because she looks so freaky when she shows up out of her paralyzed state. Blah! So if you know what I'm talking about and you want to go see this movie called Verity, it's Anne Hathaway and Dakota Johnson. I have a pair of tickets to the advanced screening. All you got to do is be caller 20 right now to get these tickets. 303-290-1011. Blah! That's how it is. 303-290-1011. Be caller 20.
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0: Stephanie.
1: Hello, Stephanie. How are you today?
0: Good. How are you?
1: Good. So are you an Anne Hathaway fan or not?
0: I am.
1: Okay. See, I'm not, but I still think this looks just as scary and it would be okay. Well, congratulations, Tiffany. You won the tickets. Yay!
0: Thank you.
1: You're welcome. You're welcome. Two tickets to go and see Verity at the advanced screening. So you'll get to see it before anybody else in Denver. I bet you Josh Hartnett. I bet you the husband had something to do with it. I'm just saying right now.
0: Yeah, probably.
1: No spoilers. I don't know. Hang on one second. I'll get you the tickets, okay?
0: Thank you.
1: Thank you. Hang on. I'll have more tickets tomorrow, Thursday and Friday, 2 o'clock hour. Good luck.

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Man, I love that song. It's that beat, right? As soon as I start hearing any Dua Lipa song, I'm like, that beat just gets me and I'm feeling it and I'm vibing. And then I start going a little faster in my car than I should. Hello, it's Kathy J here. Afternoons on Cozy 101.1. It is time for another keyword for the Bruno Mars contest. Bruno Mars is coming to Colorado Springs this weekend, and we have tickets. All you have to do to get entered is to text back the keywords to us, and we're giving them to you at the top of every hour. So the keyword for this hour is soul. Wouldn't your soul be so happy if it got to see Bruno Mars? Your soul would be so fulfilled singing all those songs out loud. Text me soul right now, S-O-U-L. That's how you spell it. One little word, four letters. Text it back to me right now, 303-290-1011, so that you can get entered for the Bruno Mars tickets and then be listening in another hour for your next keyword. Again, keyword this hour, soul. Soul. My soul's so happy being able to talk to you every day.

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6: 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Luke, what's up, buddy? How's baseball going? I've got the game streaming in the den. Maybe you can pick up some pointers before we take on Kennedy next week. Ashley A, Ashley D, Ashley P, is this for a group project again? 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Hey, Kristen! 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Honey, it's going to be another late one. We're going to need more snacks.
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1: Hello. Have you ever had a conversation with somebody and you thought that they were listening, but they weren't? I had that. Turns out I had a conversation with my husband in the middle of the night, thought we had the entire morning planned. Turns out only one of us was awake. I told him, like, I heard the noise. I thought he was awake in the middle of the night. We had a whole conversation. You're waking up at 5. Be sure to wake me up before you leave at 5:30. He didn't do that. He didn't remember any of it. So I was like, what is happening? So I'm just curious. Have you ever had a whole conversation with somebody who turned out to be asleep? The answers are yes. Kathy J, I apparently woke my husband up one time and asked if he'd fed the baby. Our baby, quote unquote, is 24 years old and lives in Arizona. Kathy J, my husband shook me awake one time, asked me what time we needed to leave for the airport. I said we weren't going anywhere. He said, well, not with that attitude. And rolled over. Oh my gosh. Oh, please. I want to know what you're saying in your sleep. Let me know. 303-290-1011.

Yes. Love that song, Lotto, big energy. You know, last year I was heading up to Estes Park and I got a shot of that really good elk that's up there. He's like a famous elk in Estes Park. And I got like this really good video of him jumping over a fence and I put it to that song because the elk had big energy. I mean, his big booty when it jumped over the fence, it was great. So I'm thinking I'm going to have to play that again. Post that video again. I don't know. I think of the silliest things while I'm on the air. All right. Hello. I'm Kathy J. Cozy 101.1. I'm also asking you if you have ever had a conversation with somebody and they were asleep and you were the only one that was really having the conversation on the text line 303-290-1011. Kathy J, I am the sleep talker. My husband says I told him one time, I told him what time to pick up the kids. And then I said, but take the helicopter. Yeah, that was it. She's asleep. Kathy J, I used to sleepwalk and put things in the laundry basket. My parents found a TV remote there, 3 clean coffee mugs, one of my dad's shoes. Oh, gosh. And then there's this one, which I think we can all relate to. We can't actually, but it's hilarious. Kathy J, my mom used to fall asleep on the couch and insist she was watching the movie still. Once I asked her, well, then what's happening in the movie? And she said, oh, they're choosing potatoes. It was actually a baseball game on TV, Kathy. Potato, baseball, whatever. She was asleep.

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2: As you make your way around town this afternoon, I-25 is seeing some slowing between Hampton and I-76. I-70, nice and easy, a little heavy between I-25 and Pena. I-270 getting slow through Commerce City, but a stall and accident-free drive on those highways. City streets seeing some afternoon congestion, but no new delays. 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

Could you imagine someone saying, hey, my wooden sister is going to pick up the kids tomorrow? I would be like, what are you talking about, your wooden sister? Have you ever had a whole conversation with somebody who turned out to be asleep? That's what we're talking about today. Overnight, my husband and I wasn't sleeping that well, and I thought that he was awake at one point. So we had a real conversation about, how are you doing? Is everything okay? He said, fine. We talked about this morning. He was getting up early. He was going to wake me up. I mean, none of that happened. And I was like, what is going on? And he's like, I don't remember it. So on the text line, it happens. Kathy J, this is the wooden sister. My wife once told me that her sister was picking up the kids, and I asked her which sister, and she said the wooden one. I mean, it's good to ask follow-up questions, isn't it? Really find out which one she's talking about. Did you also, this one, Kathy J, I asked my husband if he could switch the laundry before work one time, and he said yes, asked which load, reminded me that we might need detergent. He remembered none of it. How am I supposed to know you're asleep when you could actually discuss the inventory?

we're going to switch gears because I got to talk about my cousin Patty. He is so handsome but falls in love way too fast. We'll get into that and another Bruno Mars keyword coming up.

Your next chance for the keyword to text in to go and see Bruno Mars. Your next chance to hear that keyword is coming up in 2 songs. So keep it right here to get ready to text in. You could be seeing this song live. Dope.

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that girl's got a Grammy. Bruno Mars has a Grammy. And Grammy is the key word for the hour. Text it in right now. Text it back to me. Grammy. G-R-A-M-M-Y. For your chance to get entered for the Bruno Mars tickets. Bruno Mars. Oh, my gosh. Just saying his name, I get excited. He is coming to town, Colorado Springs, this weekend. Cozy 101.1 has your tickets. All you got to do is enter by texting the word right now, Grammy, G-R-A-M-M-Y. 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One more time, keyword for this hour, Grammy, 303-290-1011. 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

She's the friend who makes you laugh, keeps you informed, and actually cares how your day went. Kathy J gets you home with all the music you love. Cozy 101.

Yeah, that's all this one girl wanted, and she got it from my cousin. She got a baby from him. Oh, and I told him, we all told him, no, this is the wrong girl, and he went for it. Now he's got a kid with her, and wow, he is really going through it. Cozy 101.1, it's Kathy J here, afternoons. So I'm just asking you, have you ever, like, young love, did it work out or didn't it work out? Because for my cousin, I love him to death, but he is so good looking, and he's a little off, you know, like he's kind of crazy. So that's the kind of partner he always chooses. And so he's got this one baby mama that's over here. Now he's dating another girl. So last night I'm on the phone with him and I'm like, so how are things with her? Jumped into it real quick, moved in together. And he's like, well, it's not working out. And then he goes on to tell me the whole story, how they're breaking up. And he already had a ring that he had bought for her. So I was like, well, Patty, at least you still got that ring. It's really pretty. To which Patty replied, oh, no, took that back to the store. The girl at the jewelry store, she knows me. As soon as I walked in, she put her hand out and put it back on my account. I was like, Patty, you got to grow up. Like, he's in his late 20s at this point. Oh, my gosh. And I mean, so do you have good stories? Any successful stories? Young love? Maybe not so much young love, but I'm just wondering, what's the rush? He's always trying to rush things. And he's a good-looking man. He could be picky. What's the rush? Or did the rush work? 303-290-1011. Because at this moment, all he has are a lot of exes.

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You know, there's a reason why the people that aren't part of the family are on the outside of the family photos. It's so if you ever break up with them, you just have to cut that part of the photo out. It's really easy. Cozy 101.1, it's Kelly J here, and that's what we're talking about, young love and how quick we fall into love and then the repercussions. You know, you got to cut somebody out of the photo. My cousin Patty, I love him to death, but he is one of those guys. He's good looking, he has a great job, doesn't live at home, but he wants a relationship so bad that he jumps, and the girls are not that good. On the text line, Kathy J, my brother also bought an engagement ring before he even went to the girl's apartment. He was so ready for marriage and didn't know that she had four cats. Hey, don't knock the cats. This is where the photo came in. Kathy J brought a guy to our family pictures. I was dating him for 5 weeks and knew he was the one. My mom said, put him on the end. I thought she was so rude, but she was being practical. We were broken up the next year. Yep. Sometimes moms know. Well, you know, the older you get, the more you see it. That's kind of what it is. Like, I mean, people are so picky. One minute they're in love, the next minute you take them to Texas and they

Yeah. Trying to talk to somebody while they're sleeping doesn't work. It's Kathy J here. Afternoons Cozy 101.1. We're talking about talking in your sleep as well as young love. We got both topics rolling here. Let me clear out the text line on talking in your sleep. If you didn't know, my husband, last night I had a whole conversation with him. He doesn't remember any of it. It's a new trick he has. I didn't know he could talk in his sleep. On the text line, Krista says, Kathy J, when we were dating, I didn't know my husband talked in his sleep. We had a whole conversation about the Great Dane he had when he was a kid. Woke up a few minutes later and he didn't remember a thing about it. And now our kids talk in their sleep. Oh, good luck, Krista. You got a lot of talkers. You might have to put earplugs in, Krista. And then Jazzy and Jen, I love you too. They're stuck in traffic right now. My girl, Jen, she says, Kathy, I talk to Jazz, my daughter, all the time. She acts like she's listening. She's not. We're in the car. The music's not even that loud. Walking the dog, hanging out the house. She acts like, yeah, it's like, you didn't tell me that. Or I said, how come you didn't remind me? And she's like, you didn't tell me. I'm like, come on. I ramble so much that maybe I need to point out, this is something you need to pay attention to. She said that doesn't help, so no wonder she has to always turn. Oh my gosh, turn me up. Well, I love you, Jen. You and Jazzy got to figure out your communication a little bit better. All right, coming up, we got to get back to these text lines about young love, because someone heard I love you on the second date. Did it work out? I'll let you know coming up.

How far did you drive to meet somebody for love? On the text line, someone drove 4 hours to surprise a guy that they'd only been seeing for 3 weeks. He wasn't home because he had a life, says the person. But I apparently lost my mind, Kathy. I went and got some gas station nachos and drove home. Talking about young love tonight on the text line and on Cozy. So, okay, here's my question, because, you know, sometimes young love can work out. Like this person, Kathy J, I told my mom after one date that I was going to marry him. She told me slow down, and we've been married for 19 years. Chad is my guy. Unfortunately, though, I am still impossible to give advice to. Yeah, yeah, you're a stubborn girl. Kathy J, how about this one? This is it. Can you say I love you on the second date and mean it? He said, I love you on the second date. I said, you don't even know my middle name. And he said, oh, that stuff doesn't matter, but it mattered to me. So we have one where it rushed and it was good, and the other where it rushed and it was bad. So, you know, I mean, there's falling in love too fast. Why the rush? You should get to know them. There is so much that goes into the foundation of a relationship. Like, you know, like their hygiene habits. Start there.

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3: We are seeing slower speeds. I-25 remains a little heavy between Centennial and Westminster. I-70 slow between Federal and I-225. I-270 seeing that typical congestion through Commerce City, but a stall and accident-free drive on those highways. Just a minor crash southbound Sheridan at Alameda. 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

Here we go. Another key word to win tickets to Bruno Mars every hour, the top of every hour. 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And we do it at the top of the hour. 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My love explodes like a grenade for Bruno Mars. Text it right now, 303-290-1011. Good luck.

You know, that song used to play all the time when I was at another station. And I always used to think every time, and I still think it, no, I do not want Fat Joe's crack on top of me. That's just, no. It doesn't sound good. There's no visual that makes it good. Oh, Cozy 101.1, Catty J here, getting you through your afternoons. Thank you so much to everybody that's listening. I hope you're having a great day. So what are we doing about this? FAA, you know, like the people, you know, are flying our aviation, you know, like our federal aviation. They're now going to be using AI. Yeah, they're going to use AI for the flight traffic management. That's how they're going to solve that problem of all of our air traffic controllers and all that problems. They're now going to hand it over to AI. Oh, no. Oh, no. I don't know if I want to fly again. Coming up, I'll give you more details and we'll talk about it. Would you fly the friendly skies knowing that AI was now in charge of getting your flight there?

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3: We continue to see slow speeds on I-25 between C-470 and 104th. I-70 still heavy between I-25 and Peña. I-270 sluggish through Commerce City, but not a bad drive on those highways. No major delays. We do have a crash, though, westbound Colfax at Wadsworth and an accident eastbound First Ave at Gilpin. 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
24: Now, the latest forecast from the 9 News Weather Center on Cozy 101.1.
25: Well, a few isolated showers this evening, but tomorrow it turns cloudier, a little bit cooler, highs in the upper 70s. A few isolated showers tomorrow afternoon, maybe a rumble of thunder or two, mainly south and west of Denver. Then Thursday, much cooler, high around 70 with a lot of cloud cover. Some morning showers, a break midday, and then some more evening showers. Then we warm back up and dry things out for Friday, upper 70s. We'll be in the mid-80s. Both days this weekend should be sunny until next Monday. That's our next chance for rain after Thursday. I'm 9 News Weather Impact Team Meteorologist Chris Bianchi, and you're listening to Cozy 101.1.

Cyberdyne. If I said the word Cyberdyne and tried to say it like Arnold Schwarzenegger, would you know what I was doing? The Cyberdyne systems. I'm talking about Skynet. I'm talking about Terminator. And I'm talking about the weird parallel lines between Cyberdyne and this new smart system that's going to be running our airplanes. If you didn't hear, and I'm a little nervous about this, but the FAA, Federal Aviation Administration, they are saying they're introducing SMART. It's a new system, and it's called, what does it stand for? It stands for SMART is, Strategic Management of Airspace Routes and Trajectories. $875 million contract with this airspace intelligence, and I'm telling you, AI is going to be running our planes. Now, the FAA is saying, no, this isn't replacing our air traffic controllers, but it's going to provide better information. It's going to be better efficiency. So like the AI is going to be able to speed up a flight so it can land a minute faster, slow down a flight. AI, like I love how in the story they're like, oh, don't worry about it. AI is going to be nowhere near the actual decision making for your flight. This new technology does not carry those risks. Humans will run this. And I was like, that still doesn't sound right. All it does is say Cyberdyne to me. So I'd like to know your thoughts. Are you okay with the fact that AI is now going to be in our airspace? 303-290-1011.

Okay, so this is unexpected. Remember I was just telling you about Cyberdyne and the parallel world to this new AI technology for our flight traffic management? Somebody just texted me something, and it is giving me chills. We will get into it after this song. Little Taylor Swift, you know, Taylor. Oh, my gosh. Taylor Swift has another song. She just announced she's going to be dropping it on Friday. You know, we'll have it right here on Cozy.

0: Okay, so I'm trying not to freak out. I'm trying not to freak out, but I just stumbled across something, and I think we need to pay attention to it. If you are a conspiracy theorist, you're going to love what I just stumbled on. Today is not only the day that we are using smart technology for our air traffic controller, went online yesterday. Apparently, yesterday is also a famous date for Cyberdyne and Skynet from the Terminator. Okay, check this out. So the timeline matches up, actually. I was saying that this FAA stuff, it's giving me Cyberdyne feels. Well, somebody text in, Kathy J, guess what? In Terminator 2, Judgment Day was scheduled for August 29th, 1997. However, after the timeline was altered, the TV series The Sarah Connor Chronicles revealed that Skynet actually went online with Cyberdyne on September 21st, 2026. That was yesterday when smart AI systems went online for FAA. Oh my gosh. And of course, in the Terminator, what did they do? They went after the planes. They went and got the unmanned planes, the bombers. Oh my gosh. So I'm just saying. Now, FAA, one more time, I'm just going to say it. FAA is saying this is not that kind of technology. This new technology does not carry any risks. The humans will run it, but the AI cannot interact and run the system on its own. It's going to be starting in three major airports, and then it's going into all the major airports. Get ready. It's not replacing humans, but it's providing better information. Oh my gosh, I'm so uncomfortable with this.
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3: Eastbound I-70 is closed just east of Copper Mountain due to an accident. Heavy slowing in the area there, but I-70 moving stall and accident-free through the metro area. We do have some slow speeds, of course, between Federal and Tower Road. I-25 heavy between Castle Rock and North Glen. Accident in the left lane, northbound I-25 near Happy Canyon. Also seeing an accident westbound Colfax at Wadsworth. 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